0: And let's see, it's about 7 minutes after 9 o'clock. 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Don't forget, Blues Jam just got underway a little bit ago at the Green Pig, downtown Salt Lake, and then out in Murray tomorrow night. You got the rotating blues bands at the Prohibition in Murray. And also this Friday, 7 p.m., Union Blues is playing live at Mill Creek Common with special guest Kelly Bellarose opening it up at 6 p.m. And then Buddy Guy, great documentary about the legendary Buddy Guy, The Blues Chase the Blues Away, 7:30 at Broovies this Thursday the 8th in our October edition of Music Meets Movies, a not-to-be-missed one. Got some John Mayall and Monster Mike Welch, his latest Keep Living Till I Die, a couple for Zoe, coming up next here on the Red, White, and Blues program.
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Take us wherever you go. Wrapping up that stretch of blues with Tell Me Darlin' from Ernestine Blues. That's from Bob Corator and Friends. The friend he had on that one, Carla Denise, doing the vocals on that little ditty there, short ballad shuffle. Kim Wilson before that, one of the founders of the Fabulous Thunderbirds, and he's had quite a solo career, but he also still plays with his band, the Fabulous Thunderbirds, too. Doing a B.B. King cover, that slow blues classic, Sweet Little Angel. Slow Burn is the name of Kim Wilson's latest effort. And then a couple special tracks. One Special Lady, John Mayall. John Mayall still doing it. He recorded that when he was closing in on 80 years old. That was in my top blues CDs back in 1922. The Sun Is Shining Down. And One Special Lady, as well as The Whole Idea of You, Getting Things Going, from Monster Mike Welch. Keep Living Till I Die, latest release from Monster Mike Welch. Those couple for Zoe. And let's see, got a request for some Kingfish in Taylorsville, so let's get on some Kingfish. Coming up next, here on the Red, White, and Blues program.

The Blue Pill Thrill, a live version of that from Zach Harmon and The Drive. Some funny blues there for you. Brand new release from Zach Harmon and simply entitled Live. And let's see, kind of done to the tune of Damn Right I Got the Blues. The Buddy Guy classic. And before Zach Harmon, Mike Zito, great Texas blues man, originally out of the St. Louis area. And that was a kind of paying homage to the St. Louis area, his new CD, Outside or the East Side. And we heard, in fact, the title track from that release from the great Mike Zito on vocals and guitar. By request, Chris Tone, Kingfish Ingram, and Voodoo Charm from Kingfish's latest release, Hard Road. Got about 20 more minutes here on the Red, White, and Blues program before Michelle comes in with the night train. And better keep everybody honest out there and dig back a little bit and do some classic Magic Slim. Magic Slim and the Teardrops, back to 2012, and the title track from his fine release at that time, Bad Boy, kicking off the next stretch of blues here on the Red, White, and Blues program.

Some local blues there for you from Brother Chunky, the best man you've ever seen, from his release Dig Deeper, only on 90.9 FM KRCL Salt Lake City. JP Soares before that, joining forces with Ann Harris, calling themselves the Gypsy Blue Review. Ann Harris on violin, JP Soares on guitar. Each of them do some singing. Really cool track there, written by J.P. Soares and the Reverend Billy C. Wirtz, doing Jessie May a tip of the hat to the great Delta blues woman, Jessie May Hemphill. Hope you caught them at the Utah Blues Festival. Put on a hell of a show a couple of months ago at the 10th Annual Utah Blues Fest. Magic Slim and the Teardrops got us going, Bad Boy. The title track from Magic Slim's 2012 release. Michelle's Night Train is right around the corner, so do keep it right here for that. And we will see you this Thursday, October 8th, at Broovies, about 8th South, 2nd West, for the next Music Meets Movies KRCL movie series at Broovies, Thursday, 7:30 p.m. with Buddy Guy and The Blues Chase the Blues Away. Fabulous, fabulous movie about the great Buddy Guy. Leave you with Donna Harula from her new release, Cold Feet. And in fact, this is the title track. Here, wrapping up the Red, White, and Blues program, Michelle's Night Train, coming up next.

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Well, howdy, music lovers. Here we are Monday night, 10 p.m. It's the Night Train with Michelle from Ogden. That's me. I'm the regular host. Great to see you, Brian Kelm. Red, White, and Blues for almost 49 years. We are kicking off the Night Train with a little bit of the Tedeschi Trucks Band and the Marcus King Band. And then I'm going to come back on and tell you a little bit about our Dia de los Muertos event in Ogden happening this Sunday, October 11th, at the Ogden Amphitheater. No admission. We'll have lots of youth performers as well as local performers and headliner Las Cafeteras. So much fun. So we'll talk about that after I play in the next set of music. Okay, here's Tedeschi Trucks from their most recent record, Future Soul. We got the title cut right here on the Night Train. Thanks for listening.

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4: Another great Music Meets Movies, this Thursday at Broovy's. Okay, we heard Marcus King. One Day She's Here. We heard Tedeschi Trucks Band, Future Soul. We heard Tab Benoit with the Night Train intro. And I'm going to tell you about an OFOM presented event coming up, and KRCL supported as well, this Sunday, October 11th. At the Ogden Amphitheater. It's Dia de los Muertos in Ogden, one of several celebrations during Hispanic Heritage Month up in Ogden. And we're kicking off the day with a sound bath and a guided meditation in Spanish at the wee hours of 8 a.m. We'll have a great mercadito, or, you know, a bunch of vendors. Student art show that was judged today by some very qualified artists from the art comes from students of the Ogden School District as well as some charter schools in Ogden. We have main stage performers, including some student performers, a mariachi band from Ben Lomond High School. We have Youth Impact is has a dance group, Ballet Folklorico Ek, which was actually

Silos ran that until he passed away last year, sadly. But the kids have kept dancing at after-school program Youth Impact. Ari Ramirez, Shanti Cabrera, Sofia Fuentes, Yunwen Carrillo, and Emma Almanza are all going to be performing. There will be a visit from the Consulado de Mexico of Salt Lake City. And we're excited for other Ballet Folklorico dancers, Ballet Folklorico Nuara. We have Aztec dance with Nikon Axcan, and a fun pedestrian parade featuring Nuevo Tamborazo 78, formerly known as Tamborazo Diamante. And I'm going to play for you our headliner, Las Cafeteras, and following that, we'll hear from Revolucion, a band who has recently located in Salt Lake City from Mexico. And they're getting out there. They've played the Utah Arts Festival and Ogden's Harvest Moon. Let's start with Las Cafeteras, Oaxaca Love Song 2. We'll start with that, and then we'll hear Band of Revolucion, Te Siento, right here, KRCL 90.9 FM. My name's Michelle. This is the Night Train. Thank you for being out there. Here's Las Cafeteras.

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0: Yeah, Banda Revolucion, Tiziento, and before that, Las Cafeteras, Oaxaca Love Song 2, two bands that'll be at Ofon Presents, Dia de los Muertos in Ogden, October 11th, this Sunday. It opens at 11:30 and wraps up about 7 p.m., right as it's getting dark. And a couple of things I mentioned about, that I neglected to mention, was the beautiful altar, ofrenda that will be there, just gorgeous. Our committee member Vanessa has been working really hard on that. And then also the Good Times Car Club will have a car show on 25th Street. And so, and then the other band I forgot to mention is Mariachi Fuego. They're a youth band based in Salt Lake that is just amazing. All the players who learned to play mariachi music in that band also learned to sing. It's under the direction of Mark Wonkas, and it's a great band. Lots of great entertainment all day long. For more information, you can go to ofom.org and the Dia de los Muertos tab, and just scroll down for all the information you need. Okay, a couple of quick note here, and then I'm going to play Dawn of the Buffalo and Amy Hallam and Parker Millsap. Thanks for listening to the Night Train.
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Yeah, that was Amy Helm. I'm a huge fan. Daughter of Levon Helm and a great musician in her own rights. And her young teenage boy, named after his grandpa, goes by Lee. He's an amazing drummer and singer. And you don't see that very often when someone is skilled at drumming and singing together. Great stuff. Before that, it was Parker Millsap. Going back to his record, well, self-titled record, the song was Disappeared. That came out in 2014. Parker Millsap's a native of Purcell, Oklahoma. Haven't seen him around Utah much lately, but I'm a fan. And we started out with Dawn of the Buffalo, No Place Like the Right Time. And they're based out of New York, upstate New York, kind of like Amy Helm. Okay, this next set of music, I wasn't able to attend hardly strictly bluegrass, but it sure looked like fun this last weekend. Just an amazing lineup of all my favorite folks, and a little bit of a focus on the California scene, but Los Lobos, Lucas Nelson, Mavis, Marty Stewart and his fabulous superlatives, Molly Tuttle, Miko Marx, and that's just the M's. Sean Camp, Sierra Hull, Steve Earle and the Hardly Strictly Dukes, and Christina Vane. I'm going to play a Christina Vane song. And so they had a Todd Snyder tribute. And the friends of that included, hang on, John Craigie, Aaron, oh, I might be, no, yeah, here we go, Aaron Lee Tashjian, John Craigie, Elizabeth Cook, who was a dear friend to Todd Snyder, Steve Poltz, and others gathered to honor the late, great storyteller Todd Snyder. I'll play Todd Snyder in this set. I'm going to play Daryl Scott. They performed at Hardly Strictly Bluegrass, and I'm just handpicking a few of my favorites to throw it out there. It's a free show at Golden Gate Park with five giant stages set up just at all the lengths. When I went 10 years ago, I was able to go to all the stages and see who I wanted, but it wasn't easy. I got my steps in. Okay, so I have Christina Vane. Or Christine Vane. Yeah, Christina. From her recent album, Hear My Call, we're going to hear You Ain't Special here on the Night Train. My name's Michelle. I'm glad you're out there. Hope you're enjoying the show.

Oh my gosh, what a great version of Standing on the Moon, yeah? Molly Tuttle. I've just been playing some tunes from the artists that were at San Francisco's free concert, Hardly Strictly Bluegrass, over the weekend. We started with Christina Vane, You Ain't Special, and that was featuring Kenny Vaughn, who plays with Marty Stewart in the Fabulous Superlatives. You'll hear him up soon. We played Daryl Scott, and it was that, was it Neil Young, Crosby, Stills, and Nash? I don't know. The Southern Cross, and that featured John Cowan helping him out from the old Cane Back Rocker album, 2018, I think. And then we just heard Molly Tuttle doing that Grateful Dead tune, Standing on the Moon. Okay, as promised, I have Todd Snyder. I'm going to play two Todd Snyder songs for your listening pleasure. The live version of I Can't Complain and B-double-E-double-R-U-N. Gotta have that one. And we'll go from there. Thanks for listening. Here's Todd Snyder. Rest his soul.

Fly flying away into the night here on Gee Whiz with the Velvet Underground with There She Goes. Before that, we had the Wayward Bus with The Prophet. Neil Diamond before that with Cherry Cherry, and T-Bones kicking the whole thing off with No Matter What Shape Your Stomach's In. You're tuned to Where the Action Is on your radio. Where the Action Is on your radio dial. Oh my gosh, what a night. We've got Johnny Angel coming on up by Shelly Fabris. Shelly Fabris. Give me a call to the station. I don't know how to pronounce her name, but she's a great singer and actress. Station number is 801-359-9191. Shout out to Elmer Presley, who's out there listening, and Summer, who's also listening. Johnny.

0: When a boy walks down the street, there are certain sounds that accompany him. He finds a tin can to kick, a picket fence to rattle with a stick, puddles of water to jump into. Too often, however, we find ourselves adding sounds of our own making to the innocent walk of a child. Drive carefully, and all the sounds we hear will be happy ones.
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Hi, I'm Chris Rohr of the KRCL History Committee. 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

You're tuned to the grooviest time machine on your radio dial. It is G-Wiz, all 1960s, all on vinyl, all the way till 2 o'clock in the morning. In that set, we heard Shelly Fabares. No one ever called to correct me on how to say it. She does Johnny Angel, and what a great one. P.F. Sloan after that with a kind of spooky one called Halloween Mary. The Beatles, of course, with The Word. The Wild Ones after that, all the way from Japan with Anita, such a fantastic one that just came in the mail yesterday. The Zombies with a great end of summer, beginning of fall one called Beechwood Park, possibly my favorite on Odyssey and Oracle. I don't know. What do you think? You call me at the station. The number is 801-359-9191. I'd love to hear your favorite Odyssey and Oracle track. And then after that, of course, just there, we had the Tempters, also from Japan, doing a great Japanese version of Live for Today. If you dug that, you're going to want to stick around because there's a bunch more Japanese ones coming on in. I got a good stack mailed to me, and I think that you're going to love them. Till then, we've got Willie Walker telling you to slow it down because you are running too fast.

Hi, this is Mary of the Shangri-Las to tell you a bit about dating courtesy. A girl is right to assume her date will perform little acts of courtesy which are his privilege. If you are smart, you will allow him to open doors and hold chairs. Don't barge on ahead like a baby elephant. You'll get attention all right, but it won't be favorable. It is correct to pause and let him know you expect him to act like a gentleman. He'll love it and think you're a lady, and in return it will flatter his masculine ego.

G-Wiz on your radio dial, bringing you every single flavor of the 1960s. Just behind me there was the Shirelles with 31 flavors, alongside there with Neil Young with Cinnamon Girl, one that he hates and I guess refuses to play. And it brings me so much joy that that's my favorite Neil Young song of all time, by far. Before that was The Four Leaves, all the way from Japan, with a great surfy one called Olivia. The Mojo with Not Too Old to Start Crying. The Paper Dolls before that with Something Here in My Heart. Renato and his Blue Caps doing a great version of All My Loving, all the way from Brazil. What a fantastic one there. And then Willie Walker, of course, kicking the whole set off with You're Running Too Fast. And we, gosh, time is running way too fast here. It's already 12:51 in the morning out there in Salt Lake City, Utah. We only have a good hour and 9 minutes left of G-Wiz, but you're going to want to stick around. There's going to be plenty more of those Japanese 45s from the 1960s coming up. We've got jazz coming up at the top of the hour that's going to be fantastic. Just so much to look forward to. And speaking of those Japanese 45s, here comes probably my favorite one. It's Jun Mayuzumi with Black Room.

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3: 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Yeah.
0: It's frightfully funny.

0: Junior Mance Trio, they're cooking up something hot in your soul pot on a Tuesday morning with Letter From Home. Before that, we had the Magics before the top of the hour with the Zombie Walk, and June Mayazumi with Black Room.
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1: And what's the weather gonna be?
0: Right now, the weather is 66 degrees and mostly cloudy out there in Salt Lake City. We've got a 10% chance of rain. I'd love to see it. Later on today, it's going to be rising all the way up to 84 degrees. It's going to be up in the 80s, the mid-80s, all week, if you can believe it. Ugh. But it says that it's going to rain next weekend. Gosh, I really hope so. We super, super need it. Till then, I hope that you are enjoying our elongated summer, and stick around to Gee Whiz for plenty more 1960s, all on vinyl. We'll be flipping those 7 inches for your listening pleasure, and here comes the Delicates with Flip Flip.

0: Is it over or is it just beginning?
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Hey, Joe. Man, you don't even know what I'm gonna ask you. Hey, Billy. Can I borrow your name for a while? Yeah, I need that Mr. Entertainment handle for the night. Man, I can't even afford a decent ending for this song. Costs too much.

All right, that's the Alley Strut from Henry Townsend. From his album Mule, kind of a nice throwback track to get on the air. Before that, we heard Mighty Harp complaining about things costing too much. And Rich Brown was in there with a song called Crazy I'd Leave from his lovely album called Down a Good Road. My name is Jordan, this is the Back Porch Blues Ramble, and let's keep the music rolling right now with one from J.B. Lenoir. Classic song. This is a great song that I think you'll enjoy, called The Mojo Boogie. And while I'm playing this and throughout the morning, if there's anything I can get on the air for you, please do let me know. I want to make sure that if I can help improve your morning, that I do that for you. If I can get a song on the air that works within the Back Porch Blues Ramble genre, let me know. 801-359-9191.

KRCL supports nonprofits in our community, like Alliance House, a nonprofit clubhouse model of rehabilitation working with adults living with mental illness. Presenting the Milestone Fundraiser Breakfast, The Power of Purpose, Saturday, October 9th. 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

Oh, nice stuff from Davis Cohen right there, called The Mermaid Blues, from the album Blues from the Get-Go. We heard also before that one of the most amazing harmonica players of the 70s and 80s, that's Sugar Blue doing New York City. Roosevelt Sykes before that with I'm a Nut. let's see, Tad Walters and the Bullfrog, Willard McGee did I Can Hear My Name Ringing. Terry Robin there with the Madison Avenue Shuffle. J.B. Lenoir started that set of music off with the Mojo Boogie. This is the Back Porch Blues Ramble. You are part of, you're listening to the morning shows here on KRCL every weekday morning from 5 to 7. There's good stuff happening. If you like blues, it's happening Tuesdays and Fridays. I've got this show here, and Jolene does the Illustrated Blues on Friday morning at the same time, 5 to 7. If you like, of course, rootsy information and rootsy, great rootsy blues and roots music, that's some country stuff in there, or just really enjoy all the stuff that Troy brings to his show on Wednesday mornings, that's 5 to 7 on Wednesdays. And, you know, just check out all the playlists, and I don't have to go through all of them, but check out all the playlist information at krcl.org. Around the clock, just really amazing efforts being put in by folks that come in here and put together these playlists, and I don't know, I've learned about so many great new artists from listening to other people's shows, which is one of the main things that I love about this station. Hope you do too, and like I've been saying, if there's anything I can get on the air for you, do let me know, 801-359-9191. In the meantime, let's listen to some Fiona Boys together. This is a song called Grandma's Advice.

Oh, I had a request for some John Mayall. That's an easy one. I'm happy to do that. Here we go with this song called So Hard to Share from the album The Turning Point. Thanks for the call.

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a song called Tiny Idol, Little Missy from the Escondida album. That's Miss Jolie Holland, who I enjoy playing when I can on the show. Peter Lang before that with Poor Boy, that's the guitar rag version of that from the Dharma Blues. Jackson C. Franken there with Blues Run the Game. We heard Lead Belly do Holloway Joe. And we had a request for some John Mayall. Definitely appreciated the call and was happy to get that on the air. Played a song called So Hard to Share from him. Fiona Boy is starting that set of music off with Grandma's Advice from her album Blues for Hard Times. Again, do blues for hard times, blues for good times, any kind of blues that just, as long as it makes you feel something that's appropriate for the show. It's not we're not looking for aficionados and people playing the most strings in the fewest minutes. We're going more for that sentimental feeling here at the Back Porch Blues Ramble, and I hope that you agree. Let's do that with this one as well. This is an old Fred McDowell song, Woke Up This Morning With My Mind on Jesus. After that, we'll hear Steve Howell and Jason Weinheimer do Frosty Morning. I wish it was a little more frosty out there, but we'll get there. Some Tracy Nelson after that. Still open to requests if that's what you want. Happy to do that for you. 801-359-9191.

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1: It's Trip Van Winkle live here in studio KRCL. He's got one more song for us. Thanks again for coming in and playing live with us, Trip.
0: You bet, Matt. Thanks so much for having us.
2: Thank you.
0: This is I took some time away from the stage and about 7 years actually, and just been playing again for the last year or so. These guys are a recent addition, and the point is, it's been a journey to get back to the stage.
1: Oh, well, welcome back. You sound great.
0: Thank you, dude. This song helped bring me back. It's called Weak in the Knees.

0: 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You can find them at tripvanwinkle.com. Thanks so much for coming in, guys. What a pleasure to have you. You sounded great.
1: Thanks again, Matt.
2: Thank you so much.
3: Thank you.
0: Thanks, guys. And yeah, if you're just tuning in, you can find that. 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Thanks again, guys. You have a great day.
2: Yeah, thank you, Matt.
0: All right, getting back into the music here. Let's play this by 10 Years After. It's Positive Vibrations here on KRCL. 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Eugenie's coming up at 10 a.m.

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1: 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We'll also hear from nursing researcher Lisa Taylor Swanson about culturally adapted menopausal care, and Alliance House Executive Director Paige Huff about the power of purpose in mental health care. 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

0: That was the band Natural Child with the song Out in the Country right there. Before that, a classic one by Chicago, Feeling Stronger Every Day. 10 years after, before that, with Positive Vibrations. And we heard lots of Positive Vibrations by Trip Van Winkle in the Holy Smokes. Nice live set here in studio. If you missed it, you can go to krcl.org and, stream it a little later, or with the KRCL app. It's all the shows are up for 2 weeks, and we also filmed it, so it's on our YouTube channel, KRCL. Thanks so much to them. They sent a great, they've got some local things coming up here as well that we failed to mention, but you can find all the details at tripvanwinkle.com. It is 9:35 here. It's a Tuesday morning. My name's Matt Lovejoy. Always happy to be in here and happy to be back from my trip. I want to shout out Shanna Lee one more time for covering me last Tuesday. It was great to hear her version of the live set, and just the whole show was really great. We have very similar tastes in music. Coming up, I've got some John Prine I'm going to play, some Willie Dunn. Let's see. I'm going to do a live new release from local musician Peter Kane, who I'm actually going to have in studio next week on Tuesday morning, live at 9. So we'll hear that. He has an awesome Bob Dylan cover. I can't not play his Dylan cover. He does Stuck Inside a Mobile with the Memphis Blues again. So we're going to hear that as well. Thanks for tuning in today. And make sure you stay tuned for Eugenie coming up with the Midday Show at 10 a.m. here on KRCL.
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thrives on hate. Small are the lives of cheats and of liars, of bigoted news press, fascist town crier. Deception annoys me, deception destroys me. The Bill of Rights froze me, jails they all know me. Frustrated are churchmen, the saving of soul men.

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The trip is with power, back bacon and welfare. 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Materialists to test me. Pollution that chokes me. Movies that joke me. Politicians exploit me. City life that jades me. Hudson Bay fleets me. Hunting laws freak me. Government is bumbling. Revolution's rumbling. To be ruled in impunity is tradition continuity. I pity the country. I pity the state. And the mind of a man who thrives on hate.

That's one of the new releases by Sierra Farrell off her forthcoming album. Pair of Dice right there. We heard Willie Dunn before that with I Pity the Country. As a classic and a song I just don't hear often enough, so I wanted to play it. Also, Often is a Word I Seldom Use by John Prine off his Sweet Revenge album, one of my favorite albums of his, and lots of deep cuts on there as well. Natural Child with Out in the Country before that, and we heard that classic Chicago, Feeling Stronger Every Day. And I had mentioned next week for Love Joyce Live at 9, I've got Peter Kane. You might know him from the band Theoretical Blonde. He has a new EP that was just released, and this is a great Bob Dylan cover, excuse me. My two favorite songwriters, of course. Jumbling up in my brain, Peter Kane here, live local music. This is Stuck Inside a Mobile with the Memphis Blues again. Brand new music. KRCL.

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But me, I'll catch a tiny tummy. And you make me sleep. I try and try.

0: That's new music from Role Model, the song called High Hopes 3000, some LCD Sound System before that, Time to Get Away, and Lake Street Dive back with a song called You're Never Around. I'm around. I'm glad you are. It's Tuesday. It's 10:11. It's middays on KRCL. I'm here with you weekdays from 10 a.m. to 1 p.m. with 12 o'clock Women Who Rock, and another warm day along the Wasatch Front, currently in Salt Lake at 69 degrees, headed up to 84. It's going to be that way through Friday and into Saturday. And then a storm moves in late Sunday, Monday, and they are calling for valley rain and some possible snow showers above 9,000 feet. That's not happening until Monday, but always nice to look forward to snow in the mountains. Coming up on the show, I've got some a new one from Stevie Wonder. You know that he's released a couple of new songs that were recorded during the Songs in the Key of Life sessions, which just celebrated its 50th anniversary. So I'm going to get one of those on for you this hour. And we'll hear a new one from the band Smidley featuring Lucy Dacus. It's on the way.
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0: It's going back to 1977. It's the title track of the debut album from Television, Tom Verlaine's project, and that's Marquee Moon. Just an epic, great song, and I love pulling that out from time to time. New music from Smidley before that, featuring Lucy Dacus. That's from their new album called Murphy House. Coming up, I'm going to get on some quote-unquote new music from Stevie Wonder.
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0: Stevie Wonder's Songs in the Key of Life album just celebrated its 50th anniversary. And for that anniversary, Stevie released four new albums that he recorded during that session. Didn't land on the album, but sounds like they should have. Well, we've got them now. Here's one of them. It's relatively new music. We've never heard it before, but just recently released and recorded 50 years ago. It's Stevie Wonder.

That's Sid Sriram with Do the Dance on KRCL. Such a nice, dreamy voice. Alan Stone before that, Can't Explain This Love. Lucius covering Tame Impala's Eventually. And new-ish music from Stevie Wonder. Stevie Wonder released four songs that were recorded during the Songs of the, in the Key of Life sessions and released them as an EP. That was one of them, called I Can See the Sun in Late December. Coming up on Thursday, Robert Plant is going to be in town playing a sold-out show, it looks like, at Abravanel Hall. And Robert Plant has a new record and project out. He's always evolving, always taking classic songs and spinning them in his way. The project is called Saving Grace, and the vocalist Susie Dion is with them. This is a track off of the Saving Grace album. It's a cover that you probably recognize if you're a Taj Mahal fan.

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1: It's easier for us to engage with big, challenging things like that when you put it through the lens of fiction, right? 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You dress it up with aliens and spaceships, and suddenly we're willing to have these tough conversations, right?
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2: 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The author is coming to Kingsbury Hall on October 15th for a book reading and conversation called Thrive in Daunting Times Through Hope Punk Futures. 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
1: That's Phoebe Bridgers. It's the track called Bobby from the new record Lost Weekend. Phoebe Bridgers is headed to Salt Lake playing a big show at the Delta Center, sold out on October 21st. Steely Dan before that, and Alabama Shakes going back to sound and color, bringing us up to the top of the hour. It's 11:13. It's Tuesday, and I'm glad you are hanging out and listening to some music with me here on KRCL. Coming up at 12 o'clock, we're going to dig into Rhiannon Giddens' latest album called Hope is the Thing with Feathers. That's on the way, but up ahead, I've got Tyler Ballgame queued up. We'll also hear a live track from Case Lang Veers and some classic Al Green. It's all on the way here. It's KRCL.
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0: Julia Jacklin has a new record out called The Gem and a tour, too. Julia Jacklin is going to be headed to Metro Music Hall on October 30th. Here's a track from that album.

That's Joss Stone from her debut album, The Soul Sessions. It came out in 2003. She was just a teenager when she recorded that soul song. Monrovia before that, Heavy Foot. We also heard from the Heavy Heavy and a great cut from Julia Jacklin from just a rocker of an album called The Gem. We heard the song The Hardest Thing. Oh He Dead is a band out of the Washington, D.C. area. They just released a new record called Vertigo. Check it out.

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1: 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Here's what's shaking for Tuesday, October 6th. At the Egyptian Theater up in Park City is the Odyssey Dance Theater presenting Thriller, with the curtain lifting at 8 p.m. Then tonight over at Golden Braid Books, starting at 6:30 this evening, is the Rumi Poetry Club, celebrating Sufi poetry on the 800th anniversary of Rumi's birth. Then we're looking at some live music in South Salt Lake at the Material Gallery, Johnny Bell and Drew Keeve, performing at 7 o'clock this evening. 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
2: 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It's KRCL. I'm your host, Eugenie, and it's time for 12 o'clock Women Who Rock, where we feature and celebrate women in music. We amplify femme voices. We do it for the entire hour, mixing genre and era. And I want to lead things off today by digging into Rhiannon Giddens and her new release, Hope is the Thing with Feathers. Rhiannon Giddens' work goes to the heart of Appalachia and roots music and folklore. She plays banjo and guitar. She's also probably one of the smartest people in the room. She's got multiple Grammys, a Pulitzer Prize, and a MacArthur Genius Grant. Her work continues to evolve, and this new album has some covers, as she is wont to do, really digging into some older music, but also there's some new songs on it too, and I want to get to those. The title track and the title of the album, Hope is the Thing with Feathers, is a line from an Emily Dickinson poem. So I want to play that. We'll play another one. And then we'll get into some Carolina Chocolate Drops, which is how I think we were all introduced to Rhiannon Giddens with, and her work with the New Basement Tapes, reinterpreting some Bob Dylan lyrics. We're going to start it off with the title track of her brand new album, Hope is the Thing with Feathers, from Rhiannon Giddens. It's Women Who Rock.

2 from Rhiannon Giddens and the new album Hope is the Thing with Feathers, Carolina Rain, and the title track. Rhiannon Giddens back in 2014 was part of a supergroup of sorts called the New Basement Tapes. It was Jim James, Elvis Costello, Marcus Mumford, Taylor Goldsmith, and Rhiannon Giddens, all taking some lyrics that Bob Dylan had written during the original The Basement Tapes album, which was the partnership with the band back in 1975. These lyrics had been sitting around, didn't have any music to them, and they got together for a two-week period with producer T-Bone Burnett to breathe some new life into these lyrics. And this is Rhiannon Giddens' contribution to that album, a song called Spanish Mary.

Rhiannon Giddens taking lyrics by Bob Dylan and putting her music to it as part of the New Basement Tapes. That album is called Lost on the River. The New Basement Tapes came out in 2014. Still just so, so good. Rhiannon Giddens the first time that I was aware of her was part of the Carolina Chocolate Drops, a trio. And I like this one because she's not taking herself too seriously on this one. This is a fun cover of a Blue Cantrell song going back to 2001.

0: Talking Heads and Stay Up Late Here in Afternoons. We had some Grateful Dead in there as well, and Fire on the Mountain, and then Bob Dylan and Knocking on Heaven's Door. Just a little classic set there. It's nice to go back and revisit. And we have some new music from Wynonna coming up. And Wynonna, yes, Wynonna Judd. And she has a new album out called The Hard Truth, where she's not just revisiting stuff around her mother and her mother's passing, and also with her daughter. Like, she's just kind of just raw and putting it out there and sharing her heart in this album, The Hard Truth. We're going to visit her single, Am I Missing Out? And that's coming up next. Stay with us here on KRCL.
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0: And we're going to get into some new music here, but first, let's take a look at the KRCL lineup for Tuesday. So right now, you're tuned into Afternoons here. Thanks for bringing us along with you. We have some Drive Time for your commute coming up at 3, and then at 6 o'clock is Radioactive with Laura Jones and the team, and your public affairs talk show. And tonight is Roundtable Tuesdays with Rashawn Leak, and then Bubbling Up coming up after that with Gavin Dahl from 7 to 10 p.m., where he brings you all new music, but smooth music. And really, he visits all different genres, but it's just a really one of my favorite shows here. And then we have No Frontier, another one of my favorites. This is one that I listen to, and it really brings brings me happiness and humor. There's a Jack Black version of a song with Cadrial and Paco Amoroso, and it is so good. And that is with Alana at 10 p.m. And then Nomad Radio with Sullivan Petchenpeng. He's amazing. Sully, bringing you rock, a mix of music, but guaranteed if you tune in, you're going to hear about Thrice. 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You can do that through the app or at krcl.org. Here's new music from Wynonna, and her new album is called The Hard Truth, where she's visiting getting real with it, going right into the heart, and talking about stuff with family, with life, and really about you getting knocked down and getting back up. And this particular track is called Am I Missing Out? KRCL.

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Devin Gilfillian. Hold on, Hourglass, off of his new album, Time Will Tell, just in town this past Saturday, and did an amazing show over at the State Room. And we got to meet him afterwards. Such a nice, just really kind guy, and had like four different guitars that he had that he was switching out through the show. The guitar that you hear in there, that is him and all of his creativity and artistry. Just an amazing musician. And the show was electric. It was so much fun. I had a really good time because I don't usually go out that much. I have kids, I'm not even gonna lie. Like, so when I do, I have to really make it worth it. And that was worth it for sure. Let's see. So we're gonna get into actually a song from the Beatles, Blackbird, because Devin Gilfillian, he had John Mook, who a singer-songwriter, playing acoustic guitar, that was in support of his show. And John came out and did a duet with Devin, and they did the acoustic version of, well, it is acoustic, right? Beatles, Blackbird. And it's gorgeous. But they did a really cool cover of it. And so I was like, you know what? Let's just go into that. And we're going to play that here. So stay with us here on Afternoons. We're just going to get right back into the music. Here's the Beatles and Blackbird.

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2: Science fiction is a mirror, right? 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
2: It's easier for us to engage with big challenging things like that when you put it through the lens of fiction, right? 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You dress it up with aliens and spaceships, and suddenly we're willing to have these tough conversations, right?
4: 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Where do you find hope?
2: Oh, in the simple things, in the everyday, in each other. Hope is something you have to cultivate. 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So for me, it is just a constant effort to look at the world as it is, look at the things that frighten me, look at the things that scare me, look at the things that make me angry, and just say, I believe it can be better.
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5: No matter what anybody tells you, words and ideas can change the world.

Jenny Owens Young off her 2023 Avalanche, and it's Later Than You Think. We had the Radioactive Rewind before that, and then the classic Blackbird from the Beatles. That's it for me. I'm getting ready to head out, but before I do, I have a quote for you, and this is in celebration today. Today, 1 year ago, I went live with Afternoons here on KRCL and started this show, and humbly have been doing this for 1 year now. And I just want to say thank you to the KRCL team for giving me this chance, and to you, the listener and community radio supporter. I am so grateful to you. And so it really made me think and kind of take inventory that this all started as a dream. Had no idea that radio was even going to be the thing that I went into. And so I'm just really grateful. And I went to school, studied about radio, studied about production, and then that led me into film. And it's really crazy how it all works out. And it reminds me of this quote from Henry David Thoreau, one of my favorite transcendental authors. And I actually have this hanging on my wall at home, and I quote, "Go confidently in the direction of your dreams and live the life you've imagined," end quote. I'm going to leave you to marinate in that. And I'm sending peace and truth out to you and all you love. And I'm going to go out with this one. I truly believe in this. The lyrics to this song, and this is Overjoyed, Stevie Wonder, and my eternal gratitude for this space. Stay with us. We have eBay Hamilton coming in with Drive Time. We'll be back with you all tomorrow at 1:00.

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0: 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Right before My Morning Jacket, we heard 10,000 Maniacs with These Are Days and Say Goodbye to the Ground from Mason Jennings' latest album, Dark Wings, starting off the 3 o'clock hour. eBay Hamilton here. It is Drive Time. I'm with you weekdays from 3 until 6. Lots of great tunes on the way. We're going to go back in history to the afternoon of this day in 1964 when the Beatles went into the recording studio at Abbey Row Studios in London to record a great track. We're going to hear that song that was recorded on this afternoon, October 6th, back in 1964. Coming up next.
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0: Currently 79 degrees in Salt Lake City, highs hovering in the low to mid-30s for the rest of the week, and then a storm moves through this weekend, cooling things down quite a bit by Sunday. Sunday will be into the 60s with a really good chance, 70% chance of rain and thunderstorms on Sunday and Monday. Things staying a lot cooler next week, so hope you get outside and enjoy this warm fall weather we're having for the next few days. On this day, back in 1964, the Beatles spent the afternoon recording their song 8 days a week at Abbey Road Studios in London. We're going to hear this classic, but first, a little snippet of how this song came to be.
3: I used to go out to John's house in Weybridge to write songs, and at that particular time, I had been busted for speeding, so I had to have a driver to take me out there. And we were chatting on the way. I remember saying to the guy, well, how you been? You know, you been busy? And he said, oh, yeah, mate. He said, I've been working 8 days a week. And then went into John's house and said, right, I've got the title, 8 days a week. And we wrote it there and then.

On this day in 1972, David Bowie went into the RCA Studios in New York City and recorded this tune, The Gene Genie, the lead single from his 1973 album, Aladdin Sane. The lyric, "He's so simple-minded, he can't drive his module," is the lyric that inspired the band Simple Minds to name their band Simple Minds. David Bowie, Gene Genie. Built to Spill with Hindsight and Brandi Carlile with Dreams. The Built to Spill album, There Is No Enemy, and Brandi Carlile's Give Up the Ghost both came out on this day back in 2009. Stick around for some old soul with Otis Redding, some Courtney Barnett, new stuff from West Side Cowboy. Here's new music for you from Annabelle Dinda with Whatever You Want to Do on KRCL.

0: New music from West Side Cowboy and the new record It Goes On, catchy tune called Kickstones. 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
0: Coming up in about 15 minutes, stick around for Radioactive. Rashawn and Laura joining us. Let us know what's coming up on the show. How are we doing?
2: Hey, hey.
3: Doing well.
2: You finally came back. Wu-Tang Clan let you come back.
3: They're not nothing to mess with, Laura. Nothing to mess with.
2: So happy to have you back. And tonight, we've got a couple of events going on, rallies and resources I'm really excited to talk about. But also, Nick Burns and I had the chance to talk to Eli McCann during Radiothon. I've been trying to find the place to put it.
3: Right.
2: His new book, Stitch, which is about this fictitious Ogden Quilting Association, competitive quilting.
3: I don't know, Laura. Yeah. You know, I've been to universities across the country, and I know quilting guilds and secret societies are real.
2: Yeah, they'll cut you.
3: Yeah, so I think there's some quilters out here who are finally being seen, if you will.
2: I know, right? Well, it's, you know, his mom is kind of a model. She has a quilting crew, and so, you know, we're going to talk about all of it. And also Hollywood's come knocking.
3: Mm-hmm.
2: So there's that. And he's going to be doing a bunch of stuff this month because of the Book Fest. It's always, October's always month of the book. And he's going to be at the Book Festival.
3: Is he doing part one of the Q&As?
2: Well, he's hosting this panel of these reality TV stars that have written books.
3: He's controlling that panel.
2: So
3: that's
2: gonna
3: awesome.
2: He's going to moderate that. And then he's speaking later that day. But I'll have that all for you in the show notes. And it was really fascinating conversation, but we have a black, bold, and brilliant film to talk
3: about. Yes, we do. Yes, we do. When a Witness Recants. So that's a story that comes out of the East Coast, Baltimore story.
2: Yeah, absolutely. Yeah. Ta-Nehisi Coates.
3: Yeah, I never know how to say his
2: Me
3: first
2: neither.
3: Name.
2: I just try and roll.
3: I like your style, Laura. I like your style. And we have a little milestone fundraiser to promote.
2: Our friends from Alliance House are here. And they've got a breakfast coming up on the 9th. I believe that's Friday, right? And they're going to tell you all about what your support means to them. It's a clubhouse model for folks living with mental health challenges, but it's puts them in charge of a daily order and lunch and helping them with skills they might want and things like that. And then we're checking in with some folks about Waning Moon. We've got Sharon Austin from the Urban Indian Center of Salt Lake and Lisa Taylor Swanson, who's been on before. Lisa's an acupuncturist, women's health researcher.
3: Yeah.
2: She's created this Meno Gap program, and then she's working with folks like the Urban Indian Center to culturally adapt it. So we'll find out about all this coming up at 6.
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0: All right, looking forward to the show. A few more tunes for you. Here's King Tuff from his latest album, Moo, with Invisible Ink on KRCL.

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5: 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Enough of me just being mad about it. This show is going to do something about it. So this is my do something about it.
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9: Art isn't threatened by AI. We don't have an AI problem. We have a capitalism problem. People are always going to want to paint.
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0: This is
4: Radioactive, and if you hear my voice, you know it must be Roundtable Tuesday, y'all.
0: I don't know. You weren't here last week, and people are like, is this Roundtable Tuesday?
4: Oh, that's true. I was out there. You know, I had my W's in the air. I was supporting the
0: Woo. Oh, my gosh. How was it?
4: Oh, it was so much fun. And I love the way they did it. So I was telling everybody. So RZA, Bone Thugs opened up, and that was nice. It was tight to see Bone Thugs, so that was fun. And I realized I knew more songs than I, because I, you know, growing up on the East Coast, it wasn't a lot of West Coast rap I listened to until late when my pops put me up on NWA and Ice Cube, and so I wasn't, you know, get a little bit of it, but not a lot of it. But I was impressed. But then Wu-Tang comes in, and first RZA comes out. And he kind of opens it up, and then the GZA comes out, so that's a genius. And then they did another song, and then a couple more artists. But I'd say, Laura, it wasn't until like, I'd say probably six songs in that the full Wu-Tang Clan was out. And I looked at my buddy, I'm like, oh, I guess Method Man's not here. And then the next song they drop, you're hearing, you're like, oh, it's about to get live, Russell. It's about to get live.
0: Oh, we got to bring Russell up because he's in the Zoom room shaking his head.
4: I know, he's around the corner. I don't even understand it. So in case you don't know, KRCL and the Utah Film Center are literally around the corner. Yeah, they're on 4th, and we're on 3rd, and it's and Russell, he couldn't walk over. I thought at least he got roller skate over. No, it don't matter, Laura. Don't let him out. I'm holding him accountable to the decisions that he made.
0: Well, Russell's here because Black, Bold, and Brilliant starts a new season tomorrow, right, Russell?
10: That's right. Yeah, tomorrow at 7:00.
0: All right, we're going to get into that in a minute. Also coming up, we're going to talk to our friends from Alliance House. They have a breakfast coming up. And we've got Aaron Crawford, Alliance House member, and Paige Huff, the executive director, here to talk about the power and purpose of Milestone and, folks, how you can get engaged. We're also going to talk about Waning Moon. It's a culturally adapted menopause care project between the two folks we're bringing in at the Urban Indian Center of Salt Lake. So
4: I love it. I like coming up on my 50s, so obviously, you know, we've been around, but, you know, I love how much attention and care you're starting to hear about perimenopause and menopause, because I don't recall.
0: Because they've been doing nothing. Yeah, I can tell you that.
4: I'm going to say, like, I don't recall. Now, granted, you know, as a man, I don't think my mom would have really gone into all of the ins and outs, but I really don't recall there being this much support and this much knowledge out there.
0: I was raised by an OBGYN.
4: Okay, well,
0: an English teacher, and, you know, didn't get past the birds and the bees and the, you know, all that kind of stuff. And my mom was gone by the time I needed to talk to her about that, and my dad as well. So, you know, who are you going to talk to? Yeah. And if you have barriers to access,